All right, here we go. It's time for the Field and the Oldie Radio Show right here on KPYT 100.3 FM, your Emmy Radio, and KPYU 100.7 FM, Old Foster Village, the voice of the Foster Yaki tribe. On today's show, we got those blues, doo-wops, classic soul, oldies out of Arizona, freestyle, and a whole lot of more. In hour number two, we're going to have interview number two with Izzy Awakens. We're going to see how her music is coming along. She gives an update on all that. But let's go ahead and get things rolling. Let's kick off that Field Danny intro and then get right into Aretha Franklin. This is it. Here we go. The Opa Gold, Candy for Your Ears, starts now.

together. And on girls, they do give.

Hotel Fort Farm Blue. When I was a boy, Daddy said to me, one thing, son, there ain't never gonna be. I tell you straight.

Cecilia Marie with Walk With Me from 1962. She comes to us from the south side of Tucson. She attended Pueblo High School. Memphis Slim gave us the blues with 1040 Form Blues. I haven't played Memphis Slim in a while, and I got to vote for him as my favorite blues man. And actually, he comes out of Memphis. Well, obviously, he comes out of Memphis. And I'm thinking of going to Memphis later this year. I'm not sure. I want to, but I don't know what the price is right now. We shall see. And then we take a trip over to Harlem, New York to hear from Frankie Lightning and the Teenagers. I'm Not a Juvenile Delinquent. That was from 1956. The flip side of that was a song called Baby Baby. Russell heard from Dorothy Moore with Misty Blue from 76. She's out of Jackson, Mississippi. And then it was Otis Redding with Try a Little Tenderness. That's from 1966. The original version of that song is from 1932 by Ray Noble and his orchestra. And then, you know, as always, the show started off with Aretha Franklin, I Never Loved a Man the Way I Loved You from 1967. And that's the song that started off with the Queen of Soul. And that one was recorded at Fame Studios in Muscle Shoals, Alabama. And Fame Studios in Muscle Shoals, I visited that place twice. The place is so magical. When you walk into that studio, you just feel the magic. You can just, you get goosebumps and you can just feel it. But Fame is an acronym. It's Florence, Alabama Music Enterprises. What that stands for. And that is the first set of music down for the day. We're still going to be hearing from Jerry Butler, the Shirelles, and how about some James Brown, and a whole lot of more. But this next one coming up is from Tommy James and the Shondells. They come to us from Niles, Michigan. They formed back in 1959 as the Echoes. And this one here is Crystal Blue Persuasion right here on the Few Danny Oldie Radio Show. You got it tuned in to KPYT, KPYU.

There's the Iceman Gary Butler from 1968 with Never Gonna Give You Up. That one up to number 20 on the Billboard charts. And that one was written by Tim Gamble and Leon Huff. Before that, it was Tony Williams, Herb Reed, David Lynch, Paul Robbie, and Zola Taylor. AKA The Platters with I Wish from 1958. You also heard from the Swinging Hearts, Say It Isn't So. They come to us from Chicago. That's from 1964. And that's off the Lucky Four label, which is out of Milwaukee, Wisconsin. Before that, it was the Wonder Boy, Tyrone Davis. Can I Change My Mind from 1968. And then we take a trip over to Memphis, Tennessee to hear from Carla Thomas, Jimmy Enough to Keep Me Going. That's from 1967. And Stax Records, STAX. I think I mentioned this before. I always thought Stax Records, when they created that name, I just always thought they were looking for a unique way to spell like a stack of records. Actually, what it is, it's the two co-owners of Stax Records. It's the two letters of their last name, John Stewart and Estelle Axton, the ST and AX. They combined those to create Stax Records, which I think was pretty neat though. And then started that last set of music, it was Tommy James and the Shondells with Crystal Blue Persuasion. So this next one, let's hear from Sam Cooke. He comes to us originally from Clarksdale, Mississippi, which many say is ground zero for the blues. But this one here is a soulful song. This is A Change Is Gonna Come. And you're listening to the Feed Any Oldie radio show coming to you from Desert Sound Studios in Tucson, Arizona, Studio A. And this is KPYT, KPYU.

0: Like, this next song is Foolish Little Girl, but this one is not the version from the Shirelles, which I think is the version most people are familiar with. This one's from the Kittens. They recorded this one at Giant Records in Nashville, Tennessee. Let's check it out right here on the DJ and Oldie Radio Show. This is KPYT, KPYU.
1: You broke his heart. Now he's
0: gone.
1: And made him cry, and he's been loose since then. Now he's found somebody new, and you want him back again.

out to find a guy that really blows your mind. And you just see everything it does. Like when he gives you that great big special hug. And that heavy kiss. Girls, you know the kind. The kind that's in the wrong place at the wrong time. And it really turns you on. Well, I had a guy like that. Then that time happens to all of us. We had an argument. And like all, and I mean all of us girls, I said some pretty dumb things. Like, get lost. I don't want to see you anymore. But he was cool. He just took everything so hurt. And he said, if that's the way it is, and it's good. And I just stood there looking dumb and let that man walk right out of my life. And I've been as evil as a wet hen ever since. I told myself I wasn't going to sweat it, but I did. Oh, he was inside me. And my thoughts, my dreams. Every place I went, I saw his face. And my friends, they knew. I know they knew. And then one evening I was standing at the bus stop and I heard a voice behind me say, hi, baby. Oh, I just fell all apart inside because I hadn't heard that voice in such a long time. I turned around and there he was. Look, good. Oh, I just can't tell you how good that man looked to me. I stood there trying to maintain myself. He asked me if I had a few minutes. I really wanted to tell him that I had a lifetime, but I couldn't blow my phone. We stopped at a cozy little place. And I guess the shock of seeing him made me order martinis, because that's something that I've never done before. But I felt I needed something stronger than coffee to lean on. The music was soft, the lights were low, and that drink had started going to my head. He hadn't said anything about it, so I knew it was my mood. And it had to be now. I could feel my nerve building. I couldn't let him go, not this time. Not this time. So I took his hand. Looked him straight into the eye.

0: 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All right, the first hour ended off with the 10 Degrees and their version of Maybe. You also heard from the Queen of the Gulf Coast, Barbara Lynn. This is The Things I Get. That's from 1968. She comes to us from Beaumont, Texas. The Kittens were in there with Foolish Little Girl. And we also heard from the Five Satins with their signature song, In the Still of the Night. That's from 1956. They come to us from New Haven, Connecticut. And in 2003, they were inducted into the Vocal Group Hall of Fame, which was located in Sharon, Pennsylvania. But that closed down back in like 2007, 2008, somewhere around there. And I spoke with the owner of that place a few months back. And he said he closed that down. He wants to relocate it in somewhere in L.A. So once that does happen, hopefully, I'll keep you guys updated with that. But if you want to reach out to me here at the Theo Danny Oldie Radio Show, you got three different ways. Instagram, Theo Danny Oldies. 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Or you can go old school and write me at 2004 East Irvington Road, PMB, number 75, Tucson, Arizona, 85714. And here on your Sunday Oldie Verlasso program, start at 1 o'clock, it's Angel Baby with the Angel Baby Oldie Show. He comes to us from Riverside. And then from 3 to 5, Stella Cruz and her Magic Moments Oldie Show. She comes out of Casa Grande. And then it's everybody's favorite Triple Theo with the Theo Danny Oldie Radio Show from 5 to 7 p.m. If you've been listening to this radio station for the last few years, you might remember a DJ known as La Chicana with her show, Little Love and Oldie. She's coming back. La Chicana's coming back here on the station. And her show will be on right after mine from 7 p.m. to 9 p.m. Here Sunday on the station, it's going to be nonstop oldies from 1 p.m. all the way until 9 p.m. It's getting crazy. And I tell you what, I feel very confident with this lineup we have. And I will gladly put this radio station Sunday programming up against any station out there. To tell the truth, I really don't see who could compete with us on Sundays with oldies. I think we're building up something pretty powerful here on KPYT, KPYU. But tell you what, I'm going to take a break. I'll be back in a little bit, and I'll see you on the flip side.
1: 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This is Della Baby from Phoenix, Arizona. 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
9: 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So keep spinning those oldies, Theo Danny. Let's get it.
0: All right, thank you for everybody for cutting those drops there. If you have to cut a drop for the show, the only thing I ask is you drop your name, where you're listening from, and just mention the name of the show, the Theo Danny Oldies Show, and then you can just send that over to me at TheoDannyOldies@gmail.com, and from there I'll get you on air. Also, coming up after this first set of music, coming up after these first six songs, we're going to be hearing from Izzy Awakens, to see what progress she's making along with her music. And I was just thinking, the next time I have her on, I want to talk to her about just overall state of music, AI in music. There's a whole thing now of artists trying to steer away from using bridges in their songs now. And so just to see how she feels about all that, the old school way compared to the new school way, analog, digital. You know, get more in depth with the recording process for her. So I think that's where we'll go next time. Yeah, that's coming up in about 20 minutes or so. But here's Billy Stewart with Singing Apart from 1965, right here on the Theo Danny Oldie Radio Show on KPYT, KPYU.

was hard for that woman, and I would not respect on my pride. Yes, I did.

I'm gonna keep on trying, but you know I'm gonna keep on in.

0: There's Toussaint's own Stan Devereaux with It's All Over Now from 1968. Recorded that one in San Francisco at Golden State Records. Stan Devereaux, he's the second artist today from Tucson that we played. The first in hour number one. I think it was that first set in hour number one, Sylvia Marie. But before that, it was the hardest working man in show business, the godfather of soul, Mr. Dynamite, and Mr. Soul Brother Number One, James Brown, and the famous playing with Try Me from 1958. The Montrose Gate with Book of Love, also from 58. They formed back in 1955, and they were all residents of the Baxter Terrence Housing Projects in Newark, New Jersey. Ruby and the Romantics gave us their version of Hey There, Lonely Boy. And actually, that's the original version. Eddie Holman's version of Hey There, Lonely Girl was a remake that was done in 1969, I believe it was, if I'm not mistaken. We also heard from Ralphie Pagan, Make It With You from 1971. Ralphie passed away in Colombia after doing a promo tour out there, died under mysterious circumstances. No one really knows what happened, but some say the promoter didn't want to pay him after taking him out there, so who knows. And then that last set of music started off in Chicago with Billy Stewart sitting in the park. All right, we reached our interview with Izzy Awakens. Anyone out there interested in giving her a follow, checking out her music, seeing what you got's going on, you can check her out at Izzy Awakens. But let's get right into it, guys. All right, we've got an update today with our artist from the LA area. We're going to hear about what's new in her, with her progress with her music. And she's also doing graphic design, I believe it is. So let's get some updates on her, see what you got going on. So it's so let us know what's new with you. What's what you got cracking now?
1: Well, right now I'm honestly I'm learning right now. I'm actually learning how to read music. So I'm really excited for that. My piano teacher is teaching me how to read, write, and understand the music on a deeper level, and like just having the ear for it. So I think it's really cool, and like when I get home, I just start implementing the stuff that she's taught me. So I've just been practicing my skills and just developing them. I also have been writing a lot too, so that's one thing that I've definitely been in more in the flow, and I'm understanding my own flow, so it's cool.
0: Okay, when you said you learned how to read music, that was something you never did before?
1: Well, before, like a while back, like in middle school and high school, I kind of forgot how to read certain music, and then, well, I've never played piano before, so you have to learn, like, different keys. It's like the same, it looks the same, but it's like, now you have to learn it for this specific instrument, so that's where I'm at right now.
0: Okay, that's pretty cool, because I don't know how to read music. I always wish I did, but I always heard once you learn how to read music, you can hear the instruments, like, in your head, like, what's going on.
1: Yes, you really could.
0: Yeah, that's crazy. I wish I knew how to do that. Okay, so how do you like the piano?
1: The piano, I've been wanting to learn piano since I can remember, probably like since I was six. So finally doing it is definitely making me super happy and excited. And like my heart is just opening, realizing that I'm just doing what I've always wanted to do.
0: Yeah, because I hear the piano is also very versatile. Once you learn the piano, all the other ones come pretty easy with that.
1: Yes, that's true too, because you could learn how to sing as well with the piano and just develop, since when you're producing, a lot of it's like keys and stuff, or chords, that's where like you could start using the techniques of piano when it comes to producing.
0: Okay, and so you're also doing graphic design, right?
1: Yes.
0: Okay, anything new with that?
1: So that I could go all in on my graphic designs. And a month later, I've kind of just been throwing myself out there, talking to people, doing designs for people for free. And just 2 days ago, I finally got my first paid, commission, my first paid job for graphic design. So it's a really big one. So I'm excited. I'm a little nervous, but I know that, you know, this is what I prayed for, and now I just gotta keep having the faith and, you know, open heart.
2: Yeah.
3: No, that's all good. That's big. That's going to help you a lot, you know, like with that help with, you know, your covers, your flyers, with, you know, everything with that.
1: Yes.
2: Yeah. So
1: that's exciting.
3: Yeah, it's awesome. So can you tell us about that paid gig you got with it?
1: The big gig? Well, this one's for, they're going to do like, it's like for the city of LA. They're doing like a swan race, like at the, it's called Echo Park. So there's like these swans, the boats.
2: Yeah.
1: And they're going to be having races. So they want like, I had a Zoom meeting the other day and I was just asking all these specific questions of like what they want, the audience, target audience colors, all that stuff. So it's a community event where others could come and race, and they earn an award of like $1,000 or $2,000 if they win, and then there should be vendors and just like a very community fun activity to do.
2: Yeah.
1: Wellness, just like based on wellness.
2: Nice. Okay.
1: Yeah.
2: Last time we spoke, you were going to an open mic. Anything new with those? Any new open mics or connects that you made with that?
1: That one, I learned that I definitely need to practice my breathing techniques because I was running out of breath when I was performing, since I was trying to, compared to my first one, I was very steady, slow, a little nervous within myself, and this one I was trying to be more engaged with the audience, so I was moving a lot, I lost my breath during the performance, so that's something that I definitely been practicing.
2: Yeah.
1: Actually, I took in your advice, and I have been running and like, you know, rapping at the same time, and I do see the difference. I see the difference, so that actually works.
2: Yeah, no, yeah, you just need to build that cardio.
1: Yeah.
2: Yeah, so, okay. So, what do you got planned next? What's your next move?
1: My next move so far is, I've been trying to find some girls, because there's a lot of boys and like men in this type of like industry, and I want to build my community of like talented women and, you know, girls and surround myself by them. So that's been a challenge. I've been trying to go to these events and, you know, look for more women producers, singers, writers, some girls just to hang out and, you know, be creative with.
2: Sure.
1: So that's, this is my move. That's my next move so far. Since I don't have the full skills yet, I could try to, you know, like work with someone else. But it's been hard to find a woman, woman around me.
2: Yeah, no, I feel that. Yes. It's a male dominated industry.
1: Yeah, it really is. But I know there's women out there that are very creative.
2: Yeah, there's a. It's two people, a male and a female. I think they're called Indigenous Cats. I could be wrong on the name, but but they have a nice sound, real lyrical, and it's real conscious rap.
1: Oh, I'll definitely listen.
2: Yeah, I could be wrong on the name, but I think it's Indigenous Cats. But I think they're from the IE area, if I remember right. I might be lying, so I don't know. But yeah. But okay, anything new that you want to tell us that's going on before I let you go?
1: As for now, that's pretty much my next move. And like I said, I'm kind of balancing a lot in my life. You know, we're young. Well, you know, I'm young in my 20s, trying to figure out a lot of stuff at the same time. So This is where I'm at. I'm pretty happy where I'm at. I've been very proud of myself for showing up constantly every day. So definitely. Yeah, that's just where I'm at right now.
2: Yeah, no, good for you, man. That's a big step to quit your job, especially at this time of, you know, things are hard for everybody right now. To quit your job, that's a big step.
1: So, yeah, it was a risk.
2: Yeah, no, congratulations on that.
1: Thank you.
2: Fill us in a couple of weeks. Let us know what's going on now. Well, with that, I should say, and we'll stay in touch. And if you need help with anything, you got my number. You can always hit me up.
1: No,
2: thank you. We'll talk to you soon.
1: Okay.
2: Okay.
1: Bye.
2: Bye-bye.

don't sweet.

Outlaws remember that the Sharptones from 1959, and the Sharptones, they're a mystery to me. I don't know where they're from. Really don't know much about them. So if anyone knows, please let me know. Before that, we heard from the Staple Singers, If You're Ready. That's from 1973. The flip side of that was a song called Love Comes in All Colors. That's a Stax release. Dee Dee Sharp gave us Be My Girl. And I know you guys caught that Duke of Earl vibe on that one. We had Laverne Baker in there with her oldest song of the day, Tweedledee from 1954. She was born Dolores Evans in Chicago, a Rock Hall inductee in 1991. The Dramatics gave us Be My Girl from 1976. They originally formed in Detroit, Michigan back in 1964. That one's off of the ABC label out of New York City. And speaking of New York City, I'm in talks with a radio station in New York to get my show syndicated over there. So fingers crossed on that one. Nothing's happened just yet, but right now we're still in the negotiating stages. So I'll keep you updated on that. The Lost Generation gave us the Sly, Slick, and the Wicked from 1970. They come to us from Chicago. And that last set of music there started off with the Students with I'm So Young. They come to us from Cincinnati. They formed back in 1957. I'm So Young, that song is from 1958. All right, that wraps up the show for this week. Thank you, go out to Izzy Awakens for being a part of it. And if you want to contact me, you can write me at 2004 East Irvington Road, PMB number 75, Tucson, Arizona, 85714. We're going to end it now with a group who recorded the album at Rahway State Prison back in 1970. These are the Escorts with Look Over Your Shoulder right here on the Theo Danny Oldie Radio Show on KPYT, KPYU. I'll see you guys next week. So until then, keep fighting good fight and keep those oldies alive.

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so mad exquisite. I shine just like the lightning, and I pound just like the thunder. I'm here to bring the rain just like the monsoon in the summer. I be making it flood, making it rain. I when I let you put me to shame, swerving the lanes, changing the game, making a statement while I'm feeling the same. Going up fast up in this Tucson, Arizona heat, trying not to end up last, but trying to make these deadlines meet. My mind gon' stay on focus on the goals that I achieve. Now those of you who doubt us, can now you say that you believe? Got determination and the pride just to make it as they used to be, not soon to be. The prodigy that moves the crowd, this gon' be the desert city coming out to touchdown surf. We here to bring the prayer, we also gonna bring the hurt.

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One more point that got scored for the Costco. The no made good underscore. And also I

time sleep, and walk the night in freedom. Trying to show us not only sales, fake brains, but I still get to pay. Just say no, cause we only be trying to be efficient, just cause the way it's exceeding from the glass. 505 in fast, ain't mad, cause I'm making more cash, that's happening on cash. I'm late low in the cut, label me the nigga with this bitch, but this bitch, what a chance we got gold, license plates, my first flight, y'all, through

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song is dedicated to my homies in that gangster room. 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

like Kino Sabe, across the smooth, a better known as the Master Chief. A popular squad, sense the danger, when it's done off the Revan region. Had a little talk to the Master Man, but then get them stars, fair attention to all of you girls that want to tell them a try, just move to the middle and feel the fire. 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
1: It's gonna be some stuff you're gonna see that's gonna make it hard to smile in the future. But through whatever you see, through all the rain and the pain, you gotta keep the sense of humor. You gotta be able to smile through all the issues.

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Hit you with no delaying to what you saying, yo. Silly with your rights, really with the dilly, yo. When I be on the mic, it's up to my duty, yo. While I'm in the club, like you're in the city.

girl in the studio. Top hits, tripping and banging, this is the videos. While I whip my feet like we up in the freak shows. Did you with this shit, make you feel it all in your toes. Hotch, got all my people in red clothes. 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

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When I feel it, then I make you be feeling so glorious. I be flicking reminisce on my people notorious. Why? Why? Why? Why? Why? Why? Why? Why? Why? Why? Why? Why? Why? Why? Why? Why? Why? Why? Why? Why? Why? Why? Why? Why? Why? Why? Why? Why? Why? Why? Why? Why? Why? Why? Why? Why? Why? Why? Why? Why? Why? Why? Why? Why? Why? Why? Why? Why? Why? Why? Why? Why? Why? Why? Why? Why? Why? Why? Why? Why? Why? Why? Why? Why? Why? Why? Why? Why? Why? Why? Why? Why? Why? Why? Why? Why? Why? Why? Why? Why? Why? Why? Why? Why? Why? Why? Why? Why? Why? Why? Why? Why? Why? Why? Why? Why? Why? Why? Why? Why? Why? Why? Why? Why? Why? Why? Why? Why? Why? Why? Why? Why? Why? Why? Why? Why? Why? Why? Why? Why? Why? Why? Why? Why? Why? Why?

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If you really want to party with me. It's the Backyard Dancing on Joanna Radio.

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0: We came from making tracks in the basement to a $5 million spot and rocking platinum charm bracelets.
1: Big body Benz is a Cadillac truck. 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
1: You know I love music. 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

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I was never close when lives was on the line. Confusion in your mind, running out of time, drama of all kinds. But there's faith in our mind, we spiritually inclined. 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

Boston Nation.

Well, good morning. How's everyone doing out there? Man, that intro gets me all hyped up. And plus, I had too much coffee today, so it's a good thing, right? Today is Monday, August 17th, and it looks like our temperatures are going to just be climbing. So we are actually in an excessive heat warning all the way from 10 o'clock until 8 p.m. So if you're working outside, please be safe and know the warnings of heat stroke, okay? So right now, we're at 91 degrees already. We're at 9 o'clock, 9:11 in the morning, and we're already at 91 degrees, so we're going to hit a high of 105. Looks like there's going to be scattered storms, like, around Tucson, so if you're fortunate to get that rain, then you're very fortunate. You know, I know it doesn't rain in some parts, like, it seems to bypass the area where I live sometimes, and I just, like, I hear the thunder, I see the clouds coming in and the wind, and then there's nothing. So if you're lucky to get that rain, well, that's good because, yeah, a lot of animals, plants, they all need the rain. So tomorrow we're going to hit a high of 104. Looks like we're just going to be in the triple digits all the way through the week. And the lows are going to be pretty moderate, about 80 degrees. Still hot outside in the evening. So, man, I went to sit outside yesterday and I just, you know, the humidity and the mosquitoes, not a good thing. They're just not a good combination. So, and then the humidity right now is 30%. We don't have that much wind out there, so there's not even a slight breeze. So that doesn't make things any more pleasant, right? Let's see. So the UV exposure is at 10%. That's pretty high. So be sure to wear that sunscreen. Keep yourself safe, all right? Your skin, if you have to put the long sleeves on, the big brim hats, or, you know, if you can wear those, just be safe out there. And give a shout-out to all the guys that listen in to KPYT from TEP and our neighbor, Mambo Kota. He works for TEP. So if you guys see him out and about working, you know, let him know that you heard his name on the radio. So we want to thank all you guys for working hard and all the maintenance workers here for Pasco Yaqui Tribe. Thank you for all you do and clearing the roads from all the debris and stuff like that after it storms. So we appreciate you. So what is National Day today? Well, if you guys don't have any suspicions, today's Black Cat Appreciation Day. I don't know if you guys like cats. I love cats when they're kittens. But once they get bigger, I don't know. I don't think I've ever had a cat I've had them as kittens, and then where we live, they end up being tomcats because they run away and they don't come back. I don't know where they go, but so I never had a cat. I've always had dogs, but if you love cats, I love pets. Not to say I would never have a cat, but you know, you just never know. So today's Black Cat Appreciation Day. And it was established to combat the superstitions that make black cats the most euthanized color in U.S. shelters. So that is that. Yeah, the suspicions, you know, superstitions surrounding the black cats. So that is not good. They don't have to be euthanized. Just, you know, don't cross my path. And let's see, it's National I Love My Feet Day. If you love your feet, hey, you take care of your feet. Well, I take care of mine because I'm diabetic, but I do take care of my feet. And not that I have any kind of I know there's like feet fetishes out there, but you know, that's another topic. So if you love your feet today, maybe go to the nail salon and get you a pedicure. I mean, that's real relaxing, right? So take care of yourself as well. And it's National Thrift Shop Day if you love to go thrift shopping and you have a good thrift shop that you know of. You can send it my way. Inbox me. Let me know where you go to a thrift shop. I love to catch little things at thrift stores. But I got to be careful what I buy because my mom tells me that I'm sort of like a mini hoarder, which is like I have collections of little things that don't even make sense, like shot glasses, or I collect what else? Little bottles of, like, you know those little bottles you have with shampoo, conditioners,
lotions, baby powder, all those little items like that. I don't know why. I don't collect them, but I have a few. And I need to just use them up and toss them, because I don't even know why I collect them, but I do. So, and actually we have, let's see, today, if it's your birthday today, happy birthday to you from all of us here at KPYT. You're sharing your birthday with Robert De Niro. He's the actor, legendary actor, and he was in films like The Godfather and Taxi Driver, and also Sean Penn. Sean Penn, the Academy Award winning actor as well. It's his birthday. So you're sharing your birthday, but we know you're the real celebrities. So happy birthday to you from all of us here at KPYT. Enjoy that piece of cake and hope you have an extra, extra special day, all right? We're going to continue with a magic mix of music to get your Monday going and motivated and get you up for the week and a feeling good kind of vibe, all right? So we're going to continue with Cool and the Gang here on KPYT. The DJ Peaches, you'll have me all the way up until 11 o'clock. It is 9:17 a.m.

Next up, we have Parliament with Flashlight. This is also from the Roadbounce movie back in 2005. I just seen it this weekend, and man, I got into the vibe. Here's Parliament with Flashlight on KPYT 100.3 and KPYU 100.7.

little bit of Aerosmith for you on KPYT 100.3 and KPYU 100.7, the voice of the Pasayaki tribe. Happening today, it is going to be the free dog or cat food distribution, and that's happening today. Today's the 17th at the Pasayaki Police Department from 12 to 1 o'clock. Alrighty, so you could get chicken feed, bird seed, 1 2-pound bag is per household, alright? So you can't just grab like all kinds of 2-3 bags. One bag available while supplies last, alright? So it's the Pasayaki Police Department from 12 to 1. You could get free dog or cat food. And that's really helpful because it is an expense. Let me tell you, I have 3, so I know the expense. And then August 21st will be at Old Possible Community. 11 to 12 will be elders only. And then 1 to 2 o'clock, non-elders at Ritchie Resource Center. And that's August 21st. August 31st, they're going to be in Guadalupe from 12 to 3. And that's going to be at the IFM Hiaopsi Building, Multipurpose Room C. August 31st from 12 to 3. So that's going to be free.

on that resume right now that you have time, and just go out and good luck to you. If you apply and you get that job, that's going to be a beautiful place to work at. And also, let's see, we are going to be coming close August 22nd to the Pascua Yaqui Tribe Vendor Night in Old Pascua, August 22nd from 6 p.m. to 9:30 p.m. at the Ritchie Center Baseball Field, and that's located at 2209 North 15th Avenue. And if you want to be a vendor, you can email or call Daniela Benitez at 520-879-5669. There's still time to be a vendor, okay? So if you're interested, there's a $20 vendor fee. And then you can just enjoy the evening, sell your craft, whatever craft you do, or food or drinks. You know, if you have any questions, please contact Daniela Benitez at 520-879-5669. And this is going to be a great night over at the Pascua Yaqui Tribe Vendor Night. It's going to be a lot of fun. So, and there's going to be music. All right. So what better place to be able to enjoy community music and, you know, celebrate everyone's crafts and show off your crafts, right? Now, I do have to get back into working out at the gym. I lost my motivation, and I woke up this morning with the motivation to find a workout fit for me. But if you are like me, where you haven't exercised in about, oh gosh, a few years, there is chair exercise with Pete. He does a 30-minute low-impact chair aerobics exercises on Tuesday and Thursdays at 10 a.m. at the PYT Wellness Center, and it's in the aerobics room, so you can get a good workout, and it's a full body workout. So it's not as easy as you think, but it's not so hard that you're going to feel sick afterwards. Like, yeah, when I went to spin class one time, I really did. I got sick afterwards. So Tuesday and Thursdays at 10 o'clock, try to make it. If you have any questions, please call Peter Acuna at 520-879-6274. And I give a lot of credit to the PYT Wellness Center, because I learned a lot when I used to go there with my daughter. We learned so much about health and fitness. I learned about what foods are good for you and what's not, and how important exercise is. And I should know better because I played sports in high school. We were even required to take weightlifting classes. So I know all about that. But, you know, to find the motivation once you get older and after you have kids, forget it. Like, who has time? But you have to make the time. You got to make yourself a priority, right? Alrighty, we're going to continue with more music here. And I got the Rolling Stones, and this song I heard not too long ago, and it's just a good, like, upbeat song, you know. It's called Shattered. And did you know that this was, like, back in, when was it, 1977? Mick Jagger actually wrote the lyrics of the song in the back of the New York taxi. So this is so cool that he wrote the lyrics here, and it was just about the frenziness and the whole chaotic atmosphere in New York. This is what this song is about. So this is like 1978. Here's the Rolling Stones for you on KPYT 100.3 and KPYU 100.7 UMA Radio.

Nothing like a little bit of Bob Seger for you here on KPYT. And next up, we have Eddie Money. This song was written by Eddie Money back in 1977. And did you know he performed this song on Saturday Night Live in 1978? So check it out. Baby, Hold On To Me on KPYT 100.3, KPYU 100.7, UMA Radio.

La Reina on KPYT 100.3 and KPYU 100.7, the voice of the Pascua Yaqui tribe. Hope you guys are having a great Monday. It is Magic Mix Motivation Monday today. And as you can tell, I'm pretty hyped. I had a good weekend, so I wasn't that restful. I did have my granddaughter on Saturday, and she wiped us out. So we did not go anywhere. We did not go to any dances. We stayed home. I was actually in bed by 10. Sunday was pretty chill. We had my kids over, and I cooked, and we just had a great time. Just we're watching this ER drama called The Pit. So if you've never seen it, it's on HBO. It's pretty interesting what happens in the ER. So that is pretty, but that was my weekend. And we do have some tribal information for you. Now, this is with about the Cristo Rey religious education. And this is going to be, if you want your kids to make the first Holy Communion or confirmation, Holy Communion ages are 7 and up. Confirmation is 13 years old and up. And this is going to be August 30th is going to be, I guess, a meeting after Mass. There's going to be a meeting at 11:30 a.m. Mass is at 10:30. So plan on attending Mass. And this is to get your kids registered for religious education. So this is really important. So if you are wanting to do that, or if you need more information, you could call 520-442-7576 to get registered, or just for questions, you could get them answered. And sign up today and get your kids interested in religious education. And this is Cristo Rey 2026-2027 religious education at San Juan Diego Center in New Pascua. All right, so very important to get your guys, get your kids registered. And also, we have the UMA Harvest. This is for creating healthier kitchens for yourself. If you have diabetes or any kind of health issues and your doctor has told you, hey, you got to eat better, you have to incorporate more fruits, more vegetables into your diet. Well, you could get fresh fruits and vegetables at the UMA Harvest, all right? So you got to, you can call 520-697-3294 to see if you'll qualify. But they will provide you fresh vegetables, fruits, and traditional foods. And they will also offer free culinary demonstrations, workshops, and recipes to share with your family. So this is a step in taking care of yourself, plus the chair exercises with Pete at the PYT Wellness Centers on Tuesday and Thursdays at 10 o'clock. And the PYT class schedule is, they are open all week, all right? So they open from, let's see, 6 a.m. to 8 p.m. And they have different fitness classes. You could do circuit training on Mondays and Wednesdays, chair aerobics Tuesdays and Thursdays. You could also do spin class on Monday, Tuesday, and Thursdays. And then they also offer boxing classes, and as well as volleyball open gym, basketball open gym. And it's just an all-around good, clean fitness center. So take part in that. And if you have any questions, and maybe their schedules change. So if you have any questions, please call 520-879-6274. All right, that's important for your health as well. And I know today is also the distribution for the free dog and cat food. All right, that's going to be from 12 to 1 o'clock at the Pascua Yaqui Police Department. You could get chicken feed, lay mash, bird seed, or dog or cat food. 1 2-pound bag per household, all right, while supplies last. So if you need some desperately, go in line early. Just, you know, wait there. Be patient. It's going to be at the Pascua Yaqui Police Department happening today from 12 to 1. August 21st will be at the Old Pascua Community from 11 to 12, elders only. And then from 1 to 2 o'clock will be the non-elders at the Ritchie Resource Center, August 21st. In Guadalupe, August 31st,
at the Itham Hiaopsi Building, Multipurpose Room C, from 12 to 3. All right, so participate, take care of your pets, and make sure that you keep them hydrated. And also, speaking about pets, don't take them walking out. I seen somebody walking in the middle of the heat with their pet. If your hand touches the cement and it's hot for your hand, it is hot for your pet. So don't even walk them at that time. And I did see something really cool on the news today. I was watching Good Morning America. Now, there's going to be these movies that are going to be coming out that I'm so looking forward to. And it's like Disney 23. And I see that Coco, you know, that I love that little cartoon, the animated film. Coco 2, they're working on that. They're also working on Ice Age 6. Can you imagine there's been Ice Age? There's been six of those animated movies. Frozen, there's also going to be a sequel to Romy and Michelle's high school reunion. Remember, that was like back in 1997, 96. And they're going to do a sequel. So it's the same people, Lisa Kudrow and Mira Sorvino. They're going to be in the movie, and they're working on it right now. And also, there's going to be X-Men, May 5th, 2028. X-Men's going to be coming out with Cyclops and Rogue, Professor Xavier, Storm, Jean Grey. And Jean Grey was just in Spider-Man, the new Spider-Man movie, which is, man, it broke records. And I don't even know if they've sort of, like, surpassed Odyssey. But I watched both of those movies and I liked them both a lot. But I think I liked Odyssey a little bit more just because I'm into Greek mythology. So if you don't have anything to do this weekend, go out to the movies. Spider-Man is really a cool movie for the kids. It's not too gory, or so I think the kids will enjoy that. And I know that Paw Patrol is going to come out, so I'm going to take my granddaughter to that in August 23rd, I believe, is the date, the release date to that. So we're going to continue with more Tejano music. It is 10:16 in the afternoon, and I hope your day is going smooth, your morning. And I am going to play some AJ Castillo for you here on KPYT 100.3, KPYU 100.7. A big shout out to Earn Dollars listening in. Thank you so much for your support, and thank you to all the listeners that are listening in today, this morning. Let's get you up. Let's wake you up. Let's keep you hyped. It's Monday, mi gente.

a little bit of a meal for you. Next up, we have some Tupac. And did you know that the former street gang leader, Dwayne Davis, he's on trial, and it's going to be happening like in a few days. His trial's going to be happening. He is accused of leading a group of men to kill Tupac. We'll see what happens. I don't know what the outcome will be, but man, this is, may he rest in peace. This is a great legend right here. Tupac with California Love on KPYT and KPYU, UMA Radio.

KPYT 100.3 and KPYU 100.7. I caught myself singing there. It's 10:47 in the morning, and we just have some quick announcements to make. There's going to be a whole lot happening before the 48th Annual Tribal Recognition, and there's going to be so much. You guys don't even have an excuse to not get involved. Now, I know that the golf tournament, the registration is closed because it's actually filled up. So the golf tournament's already filled up. That's going to be happening Sunday, August 30th. We are going to have also a horseshoe tournament, and that is going to be, let's see, entry fee is $20 per team. It's at Pueblo Park starting at 10 o'clock. Contact Angel Valencia at 520-668-7658 for the horseshoe tournament. There also is going to be a senior chair volleyball at the PYT Wellness Center. That's going to be the 28th and 29th. Entry fee is $20 per team. And I would like to participate if somebody wants to put me on their team. I used to be a good volleyball player, believe it or not, but I don't know about now. I think chair volleyball is safer for me so I don't break a hip. Must present tribal ID, and then you can have three non-tribal players, all right? And there's also going to be an all-native co-ed slow-pitch tournament, 15-player roster. And that is Oscar Guzman. You could contact him at 520-879-6274 for any information. This is going to be happening in September 26th and 27th at Pueblo Park. There's also going to be an employee slow pitch tournament, and it's going to be September 1st through the 3rd at Pueblo Park. Must be tribal or casino employees and must show work employee ID. And the deadline to register is August 27th. Contact Oscar Guzman at 520-879-6274. Also, softball tournament at Fosta Yaqui Pueblo Park, September 19th and 20th. Entry fee is $100. Contact Oscar at 520-879-6274. Men's baseball as well. And that is September 11th and the 13th in Guadalupe. And then it's going to continue here in Tucson, September 18th through the 20th. And that's going to be pretty cool to see. And registration is ending August 6th, all right? And you can contact Margarita at 520-891-1027. There's so much happening. Basketball as well. There's going to be a tribal men's basketball tournament. And so there's a lot happening. There's all the flyers and everything are on my page at DJ Peaches. And in parentheses, you'll see KPYT. And I'll also have them on my page, Elisa Jimenez, as well. Okay, so that you won't miss out. So participate, get active, be out there, and have a lot of fun. And also, don't forget, happening today over at the Pasco Yaqui Police Department from 12 to 1, you could get free dog or cat food, chicken feed, bird seed. It will be available, 1 2-pound bag per household, available while supplies last. Happening today from 12 to 1. August 21st is going to be at Old Pasco Community, 11 to 12 will be the elders only. And then from 1 to 2, non-elders at the Ritchie Resource Center. Alrighty, so, and if you guys have been watching baseball, if you've been active in, I've seen that the Diamondbacks, they were doing so good, and they just, I don't know what's happening to them, but they lost against the Braves, which is my dad's team, so that's okay. But they lost 3-5 was the final. And I don't know what's happening with the Diamondbacks, but, you know, I'm still hoping, and I hope to catch a game, soon. And I don't know what your guys' team is. My son's team is the Phillies. They defeated the Twins 7-5. That was on the 16th. And I know that the LA Dodgers, we got a lot of LA Dodger fans out here. They fell against the Brewers 2-6. So I don't know what happened there. I thought LA was the standings. They were ahead
of the Diamondbacks. So I don't even know what's going on. I think, let's see, let me check the standings here. The West, LA Dodgers, and the Padres, and then the Diamondbacks. So Diamondbacks are still in third. I don't know. We'll just keep our fingers crossed, and hopefully they'll win some more games. But we'll see what happens. And then football is going to be starting, so I know that the preseason is in full force. And the Vikings did win. My Vikings won. I'm so excited. So I'm not going to say they're going to the Super Bowl because I don't know. I'm not even positive yet. But it is 10:53 in the morning, and thank you for being with me today. I'm going to go ahead and say my goodbyes because, you know, the time flies and you're having fun. Thank you for being with me today. I'll be back tomorrow from 11 to 2 o'clock with my Tejano show. It's all Tejano Conjunto tomorrow from 11 to 2. So keep it locked in and continue to listen to KPYT, whether you're at the pool, if you're dropping off your kids at school, whatever the case, just we have a lot of good music here. So today's schedule, let's see, the Cristo Rey Spiritual Hour with Anna and Vince will be on today from 3 to 5, all right? So keep it locked in. Get that spiritual music in your soul. It's feel-good kind of music. You don't want to miss that, all right? So don't forget, Cristo Rey Spiritual Show with Anna and Vince from 3 to 5 today. Have a great day. Be kind to one another. Share your smile. It doesn't cost anything. And just be blessed and happy that God woke you up today, all right? I know it's Monday. It's okay. It'll all be fine. I'm going to leave you with Confunction here on KPYT 100.3 and KPYU 100.7 UMA Radio. 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
1: Oh, I got you! 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

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So you want to keep in mind all that. If you're interested or want any more info, you can call them at 520-879-6274. Also, another flyer we have for free dog or cat food. Now, they already had the one today here in New Prosper from 12 p.m. to 1 p.m., so that's over and done. And that was at the police department, August 17th. So August 21st is the next one at Old Prosper Community, and it's from 11 a.m. to 12 p.m. for the elders, 1 p.m. to 2 p.m. for non-elders, and the location is going to be at the Ritchie Center. And then August 31st in Guadalupe from 12 p.m. to 3 p.m. at the multi-purpose room C. You will be given 1 2-pound bag per household, available at Supplies Last. Chicken feed, lean mash, bird seed available. But of course, keep in mind it's a limited supply. Okay? So in case you have a wow wow or a kitty cat, that's a perfect opportunity there in Old Pascua and Guadalupe. Today we'll see our New Pascua, so I don't know if anybody went. We'll get some of that free food, free pet food, sorry. Speaking of food, we have a flyer for the Women Harvest. Okay, honoring our bodies and spirit for future generations. Interested in creating a healthier kitchen for yourself and your family? Do you have a family history of diabetes, obesity, or heart disease? Do you have access to fresh vegetables and fruits? If so, fill out a QR code survey or contact us to see how you qualify for our program. We will provide free fresh vegetables, fruits, and traditional foods. We will also offer free culinary demonstrations, workshops, and recipes to share with your family. Okay? And you can give them a call at 520-697-3294. Again, that number is 520-697-3294. Okay? This is a great program. Those of you willing to try, take advantage of it. I mean, come on. We can't always eat steak, tortillas, and beans. We need to add a little bit of that roughage, or rather vitamins, to get our minerals up in our bodies. So this is a good program. Allows you to get fresh fruit and vegetables. But not only that, they'll be willing to give you recipes. In case you don't know how to make them, they'll show you how to do it. All right? So keep in mind and stay healthy. That's the best thing for any diabetic. Okay, so we're done with that. Now let's go ahead and get back to some more music.

Gracias.

Okay, so that song was called Jesus About My Kids, sung by Luke Bryan. Okay, so before the top of the hour comes soon, it's 4:36. You're listening to the Cristo Rey Spiritual Hour. Hour's going to be almost up. So I wanted to actually get in the shout-outs for birthdays. So birthday saludos to everybody who's celebrating birthdays, but not only celebration for birthdays, but also for all the other celebrations, whether it be an anniversary or somebody getting ready to graduate, somebody who's overcome a challenge. You know what, it could be any celebration. You know, when your kids come home and they, especially the little ones that come with their little certificate saying that, oh man, a quarterly thing, you know, where they come and say, oh, they didn't miss any school for the past quarter, so they get a certificate, or they got straight A's, you know, for science, or they were the best dancers in music class, you know. All these different celebrations, we want to keep that in mind, especially with kids. The kids love it when you praise them and you give them props for doing a great job. So let's not forget about that, any celebration at all. But, of course, we just want to remember that every celebration is a good celebration, regardless of how small or how big. And right now, we're going to play the song for all the birthdays that have come across in the month of August so far. I know that my daughter had her birthday the other day, and a big shout out to her. Maria, you know, you're a year older, but you also got to look at it, you're a year wiser. So that being said, you know, you want to keep that in mind with everybody that's celebrating a birthday. So here we go with this birthday song, and then we'll come back to you right before the hour's up. Alrighty, so here you go. And this is an upbeat, heartfelt Christian birthday song called Rise Up.

Okay, so that was Heaven Ain't Quiet, sung by Church Friends. And before that, we had Solomon Ray, whose songs were Hold On and Grace Don't Quit. So he's a very good artist, like his singing. So it is almost the top of the hour. It's like 3 minutes till. And this is your DJ host, Vince Valenzuela, and MIA DJ that's missing, Ana Belen. Like I said, keep her in prayer. She is trying to get well so she can come back and be on air with me. But for right now, I'm solo, flying solo. So it's the top of the hour, almost, and you're listening to Cristo Rey Spiritual Hour right here on KPYT 100.3. And KP, Tucson and KPYU 100.7 Old Pascua. UWM Radio, the voice of the Pascua Yaqui tribe. So, you know, this is our troubled members that, I'm outreaching to you. Keep it in mind that this radio station is geared for all our tribal members, but of course the music we play, all the DJs across the week, you know, DJ Peaches, DJ Chaparita, DJ Mr. Freeze. We gotta keep, Mixmaster Joey, you know, I, Vince, and Ana Belen. We, all during the week, we play our different, genres. Some of, I think Sandra, Chaparita and Peaches play Tejano and, you know, all the great music that's, you know, I and Ana bring all the spiritual stuff, all the spiritual music to uplift you, to give you that sense of spiritual oneness with our Lord upstairs, God Almighty. We want to, you know, inspire all these people to sing, you know, bring your pleasure in listening to them. So, you know, like I said, listen to us as often as you can. We're here to bring announcements, tell you what's going on in the community with the PSAs. We haven't brought any guests in yet, but eventually we're going to get back on it. The radio station is still being worked on. So, you know, just bear with us. We're here to do what we can for all our listeners, and that way you can, you know, support us. So, the hour's up. I just wanted to sign off. The next song that I'm going to play is called My God is Able. It's a high energy inspired by Lucky Dude. Lucky Dude. And so, I hope you like it. Here it is. And we'll see you on Wednesday. Listen on Wednesday. All right. Here you go.